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1: 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I'm all kinds of bad when I drop on the beat. 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